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5: 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The more challenges you complete, the higher chance you have of winning the $10,000. 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
0: 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Here's what's coming to the Morris Stage.
16: The Ghost with the Most is coming to South Bend. Don't miss Beetlejuice, June 19th through the 21st. This hilarious musical tells the

0: story of Lydia Dietz, whose life changes when she meets a recently deceased couple and a demon with a thing for stripes. With an irreverent book, an astonishing set, and a score that's out of this nether world, Beetlejuice is screamingly good fun.
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0: 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The 93 Days of Summer is on with Nitro Circus 2.0. It's the wildest world-class daredevil athletes performing amazing stunts at Fort Wins Field August 13th. 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

music discovery. It's Tyla. I'm Zara Larson. 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She did it again. She did it again. 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U 90.

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0: 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It's the wildest world-class daredevil athletes performing amazing stunts at Fort Wayne Field August 13th. 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

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It's the wildest world-class daredevil athletes performing amazing stunts at Fort Wins Field August 13th. 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
6: The Ghost with the Most is coming to South Bend. Don't miss Beetlejuice, June 19th through the 21st. This hilarious musical tells the story of Lydia Dietz, whose life changes when she meets a recently deceased couple and a demon with a thing for stripes. With an irreverent book, an astonishing set, and a score that's out of this netherworld, Beetlejuice is screamingly good fun.
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0: 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Here's what's coming to the Morris stage.
1: The Ghost with the Most is coming to South Bend. Don't miss Beetlejuice, June 19th through the 21st. 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With an irreverent book, an astonishing set, and a score that's out of this netherworld, Beetlejuice is screamingly good fun.
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8: Good morning. It is Tommy and Jody.
9: Good morning.
8: Welcome to Thursday. 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
9: It's so close.
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8: Yeah. Let's get this going. So coming up next, we'll play First Fastest to start your Thursday. Yesterday's winner was Jessica from Plymouth.
9: Do your finger exercises and get ready.
8: Get ready. 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
8: 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Good morning.
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1: Yesterday's winner, Jessica from Plymouth. Good morning to Jessica.
2: Jessica, can you do it again?
1: Can you do two in a row? That's the goal. And the goal is to just get it right.
2: That's it. Easy enough.
1: Right. So if you want to play today, you have to text us. Remember, texting. I feel like there's one person that just wants to call us during this time. You can still call us, but
2: you don't get those bragging rights if you call. That's not how this works.
1: Sorry. 289-9393 is the number. You have to tell us what this sound is.
2: Right.
1: What do you think that is?
2: Yikes.
1: Jody might know what this is. Do you know?
2: Oh, I do now that you said that.
1: 289-9393. Yep. Literally.
2: Literally.
1: What is that noise?
2: Mm-hmm.
1: It is not a vending machine. Hi, Olivia. Good morning.
2: Oh, man. That would be lovely right now.
1: Mm-hmm. I wish our place had a vending machine.
2: I would go for maybe a bag of Chex Mix.
1: Yeah, I would go for a whatever the bag of chips.
2: Whatever, like, okay. Yeah. Unless there was a Pop-Tart available.
1: Oh.
2: Then I might go that route.
1: What's your Pop-Tart flavor?
2: Strawberry or blueberry.
1: Same.
2: Yeah.
1: I'm a standard strawberry guy. Jessica is here. Good morning, Jessica from Plymouth. She says, oven buttons.
2: Are you making cookies?
1: I am not making cookies. This is actually here at work.
2: Good start.
1: I mean, anybody that gets up early and starts cooking, I applaud you.
2: You're right. Me too.
1: I'm impressed.
2: Holy cow. Your
1: way of life.
2: That's a lot. I
1: wish I was you.
2: You overachiever. Way to go.
1: That is not a trunk opening or an SUV or a van opening.
2: Tommy's clocking in at work.
1: Yeah, nope. That is not me clocking in.
2: No, that's not the sound.
1: Alex in Elkhart says, is that your coffee machine? No, it is not the coffee machine.
2: Jocelyn.
1: Hi, Jocelyn.
2: Laporte thinks it's an ATM.
1: It is not an ATM. I'm going to play it one more time.
2: Okay, let us have it.
1: A lot of guesses this morning. I'm going to turn down the background music. Turn up your radio. Here we go.
2: Sounds very aggressive, by the way.
1: It has to be, because it happens really. There's another hint. It happens way too early. What do you think that sound is for your chance to be the first fastest this morning?
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1: That's how you get involved with First Fastest. Jessica from Plymouth was our winner yesterday. Jessica is here with us this morning.
17: Good morning, Jessica.
1: Great guesses today. You have to guess what this sound is. 289-9393. Here's the sound. That noise.
17: What could it be?
1: Kristen wonder. Says pressing microwave buttons.
17: It does sound like that.
1: It's similar, but it is not that. Those aren't the buttons I was pressing.
17: It's the beep at the end that I go, no, I don't think that's a microwave. That one.
1: It does sound like it's done. Everything's done.
17: Yeah, but where did the...
1: Right, where's the microwaving happening? Pat in South Bend said air fryer. Nope, it is not. That sounds like that, too.
17: Wish you would have made breakfast in an air fryer.
1: I wish I brought hash browns for the boys. I was looking on my reels, you know, when you're doom scrolling.
17: Yeah.
1: I just got caught up in hash browns for the boys.
17: I don't even know what that means.
1: Some guys is bringing hash browns to workers around just in the
17: area.
1: And he goes, I got hash browns for the boys.
17: What a good surprise, hash browns.
1: I feel like we should do a promotion called hash browns for the boys and girls. For everybody.
17: Hash browns for all.
1: I wish.
17: You get a hash brown. You get a hash brown. You.
1: Sponsored by Oprah. All right. So,
17: can we get her on board?
1: No. She's coming to South Bend. Casey and
17: allegedly.
1: Osceola. We'll see. Pushing buttons on a sound bar. No, that is not it.
17: Hmm.
1: You have a sound bar? Some people just have a sound bar. They're like, I didn't get the other speakers. The sound bar was good enough.
17: No.
1: It's
17: the thing that plays on the TV, yeah.
1: It's a bar that's really loud.
17: It makes your house kind of like a movie theater.
1: Yes.
17: Yeah.
1: Shroom. That's what it makes it sound like.
17: I didn't know that the sound bar worked on its own, though. I thought you had to have the speakers, so that's interesting.
1: Sometimes you don't need them.
17: Maybe I could save a little money. Maybe I'll go look today.
1: Just get the sound bar.
17: Thanks for that tip.
1: Jessica in Plymouth, good morning. Winner from yesterday says elevator buttons.
17: Mm. No elevator here.
1: Nope. If there was, that'd be, we'd just go to the basement.
17: It'd be like the Willy Wonka elevator.
1: Yeah.
17: That blasts out.
1: It goes right through the roof.
17: There goes U93 again.
1: Well, we did have a winner. We did get a lot of correct answers, but our first fastest.
17: Who was it?
1: Okay, it was Penny in New Paris.
17: Yay, Penny. Woo, woo, woo.
1: Got it right. It was me, I was
17: disarming.
1: I was gonna say setting. It was disarming the alarm in the front.
17: Turning it off.
1: Turning off the alarm.
17: Make it in here without setting off that alarm.
1: Which is not good. Then the cops would show up.
17: I've done that a lot. And
1: you've had the cops show up?
17: It's definitely not fun when it's 5:30 in the morning.
1: Did they show up at everything?
17: I mean, yeah, they have to.
1: What did you do? Did you say
17: sorry? It's 5. I haven't had my coffee yet. They're like, no worries.
1: Give them a high five and say, see you later.
17: Yeah, they're like, fine.
1: That's fine. Have you ever, accidentally dial 911, 289-9393? I have.
17: Yeah.
1: And it's just an awkward situation when the cop gets there.
17: It's true.
1: It could be a lot worse, though.
17: That's true, too.
1: Yeah, you know.
17: That is true.
1: It's good to accidentally call the cops. I'd rather have that happen.
17: Right. Good point.
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0: U93. You know they say, like, spring showers bring May flowers?
1: Yes.
0: Oh, so this is still spring. Spring showers bring what June in June? Bring June bugs. Spring showers bring June bugs.
1: Is it spring showers?
0: Spring showers bring May flowers.
1: Okay.
0: But it's been raining a lot lately.
1: Yes, I got you.
0: Spring June what? Bugs?
1: I hope not. I don't like that. I don't like that at all.
0: June bunions.
1: Gross.
0: So, good morning.
1: Gross.
0: As the rain hopefully gets out of here for a little bit, we are going to ask you about board games. It's good to play board games inside while it rains.
1: That's a perfect thing to do on a rainy day.
0: So, coming up next, apparently there's a board game everyone has played, but except for a handful of people. Can you think of it?
1: I got some guesses. I almost said it. I got some guesses, I know. But I don't know if I want to give it away.
0: Don't give it away. And then there's also newer board games that I've never heard of.
1: That's true. Yeah, people are like, have you played? I'm like, what? What is that?
0: So board game talk coming up next. What's your favorite board game? We would love to hear from you. And we would love when you played it last.
1: Ooh, yeah. Good. Text them right now. First State Bank text line at 574-289-9393.
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0: U93. It is Tommy and Jody. Good morning.
1: Good morning.
0: What is your favorite board game and what's the last board game you played?
1: Okay. That's what we're talking?
0: Yes, because apparently 5% of American adults have never played Monopoly. Just 5% of adults have never played it. That's a small number.
1: Yeah, it is. I wonder if that's because maybe they're just trying to avoid family arguments.
0: Yes.
1: Doesn't it always end with somebody flipping the board over?
0: There seems to always be one person in the family that doesn't want to play the board game, no matter what it is.
1: Well, or they always get mad. There's always someone who gets mad over something, and they're like, no, you're supposed to, whatever. And they're like flipping the board. Everything goes everywhere. They're like, I don't want to play anymore.
0: Yeah.
1: Okay.
0: Well, it's an intense game. Monopoly, there's a lot of moving pieces. I hate when people actually play it correctly.
1: That's what I say. It also lasts for like 12 hours when you actually play the game.
0: I love every time we would play Monopoly, be like, do you really want to do this hotel thing?
1: Right. are we sure we want to go down this path?
0: Yeah, let's just not do the hotels.
1: It's almost like stepping into Jumanji. Remember that movie?
0: Yes, of course. That one was tough. Yeah, no, at least the animals aren't coming out of the board game.
1: That's true.
0: A lot worse, or at least the jail isn't the real jail.
1: You don't have to really go to jail? Ooh, could you imagine?
0: So,
1: yikes.
0: Yeah, no one would want to play Monopoly.
1: Just trying to play Monopoly. Yeah, here I am.
0: Actually, go to jail. 21% of people say they love playing board games, though. That's still a small number. 44% say they like it, and 6% say they dislike them. So what's your favorite? 289-9393.
1: Are we losing board games because of electronics?
0: Because they're all in our phone. You might as... It's almost funner to play games on your phone than a
1: Monopoly Go is a good time.
0: Exactly.
1: Yes.
0: They're so fun. So I can't tell you the last time I played a board game. It's been a while.
1: Like actually sat down and played?
0: I can't really think of mine. I've been trying to since we decided to talk about this. I can't think of the board game we played last.
1: I feel like
0: it's been like 2 years. We played a game that was kind of like the Traitors TV show.
1: Okay.
0: But it was, if anything, I played like card games.
1: That's what I was going to say. I think card games for sure. Way more recent than a board game. My family is a big game family, so they play a lot, but a lot of card games like Phase 10.
0: Ooh, okay. Yes.
1: Uno, Uno. All that stuff.
0: Right.
1: So I would say I've played that probably way more recently than a board game. I think I just played Phase 10 maybe like a month ago.
0: What is Phase 10?
1: It's just a card game.
0: Okay. How does it work?
1: Good question. No, I'm just kidding.
0: You don't remember?
1: It's a lot to explain, but yeah, you just play and you have to count up and get different matches or whatever.
0: Okay. Yeah. All right. Well, I can't think of mine. What is yours or what is your favorite board game? I'm always going to go with Sorry.
1: Okay.
0: That one is always a lot of fun.
1: I don't know if I've ever actually played the board game Sorry. Does that blow your mind?
0: It's good. It's a good one. It's fun. I grew up playing that one. That's like my go-to game.
1: Yeah, we just didn't have it. I don't know how to play it.
0: Yeah. Did you ever have Parcheesi?
1: Yes, we did have Parcheesi.
0: Sorry. That's the same thing.
1: Are you serious?
0: Yes. It's the same thing, but before Sorry was made.
1: I would have rather had Sorry than Parcheesi.
0: I know.
1: Okay.
0: Connect Four is another one I wrote down, but is that a board game? I don't know.
1: I don't know. Yeah, that's because that's where you drop them in, yeah?
0: Yes.
1: Uh-huh.
0: And then Guess Who is another one I wrote.
1: I love that one. And you have to describe, like, does your person have glasses?
0: Exactly.
1: And then you put down all the ones that, yeah. You know what my favorite would be?
0: What is it?
1: Colonel Mustard did it in the hall with the candlestick.
0: That is the best game. And that's another one there's so many different rules you could play.
1: So many, yeah.
0: But you just should play the normal rules.
1: You should. It's so fun. That's a good game.
0: That is. So board games, apparently 5% of Americans never played Monopoly. 21% of people love playing board games. What's the last one you played? Or what's your favorite? Let us know.
1: 574-289-9393.
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1: 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They're open from 6 to 2. A heat advisory will remain in effect until 8 o'clock tonight as those hot and humid conditions push the heat index values into the mid-90s this afternoon. So we're going to see a mix of sun and clouds today, spotty shower or thunderstorm possible later on with a strong or severe thunderstorm in the overnight hours. So be aware of that. It is less humid tomorrow as cooler air arrives.
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0: That's Jody. I'm Tommy. We call this morning show Tommy and Jody.
1: Yes, we do.
0: And we spill the tea every morning, spilling the tea thanks to the Madison Oyster Bar, where we find some interesting things about celebrities.
1: Giving you all the dirt on what's going on in Hollywood.
0: Well, this time in Hollywood, they're all in New York.
1: Oh, they moved to the East Coast this go-round.
0: Oh, my gosh. Yesterday, did you see how many people were there yet again?
1: I can't handle it.
0: It's ridiculous.
1: It is ridiculous.
0: How do they get these tickets?
1: Right. Last minute. I mean, must be nice to just be like, oh, it's going to be $15,000. Oh, that's fine. Just take it out of my purse.
0: Just, yeah, whatever. So we're talking about the basketball game that happened last night. It was wild. So we'll catch you up to date, especially if you went to sleep like normal people that wake up at this time of day. How did you stay up late and watch that? Well, we'll tell you what happened coming up next.
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0: Spilling the Tea on U93 is brought to you by Madison Oyster Bar, a staple in downtown South Bend for over 30 years. Great drinks and food with the kitchen open late. 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
1: Coming up next, another crazy night of celebrities watching basketball.
2: You're right. We'll talk about it. But first, Tim Allen. Yes, he still wants he still wants to do a home improvement revival. Are we on board for the revivals or no?
1: It depends. As long as it's done well, I'm okay. In, man. But if it's just poorly done, or if it's even just one night, I love how, like, Full House did Fuller House.
2: Just like a special. Oh, that was like a Netflix thing, yeah?
1: Yeah, and it was on for a couple seasons, and it was good.
2: Yeah.
1: Okay. If you're going to go in, go all in, baby.
2: And everybody's got to be there, right? Like, the whole cast. You can't leave someone out. You got to have the originals. So Tim says that he actually has a concept nailed down for his home improvement revival, but there's a major problem.
1: Uh-oh.
2: The kids of the show. So if you remember, Tim played himself, and then Jill was his wife.
1: Yes.
2: And they had three sons. Well, Tim wants to fast forward and do the new show about his TV kids and their kids. So he would play the grandpa character, right?
1: That'd be awesome.
2: But those kids that from the original show, two of them aren't acting anymore, and the other one's in jail. So
1: yeah.
2: He's like, wait a minute, what are we going to do?
1: This is what he said.
2: Yeah.
1: I feel like Brad, yeah. Who's Brad?
2: Brad is Zachary Ty Bryan, so he's currently in jail. He's had years of run-ins with law enforcement.
1: He's struggling.
2: As of lately,
1: yes,
2: right?
1: He's struggling, yes.
2: Yeah, and then Taryn Noah Smith, he was the youngest child. I cannot remember his name on the show.
1: Randy
2: was Jonathan Taylor Thomas.
1: I know, I'm just going through it. Randy, Brad, and Sean.
2: Yeah, I don't remember. I cannot. Text us his name, 574-289-9393. But Taryn Noah Smith, he doesn't act anymore. And neither does Jonathan Taylor Thomas, which is mind-blowing to me.
1: JTT.
2: He was like the biggest heartthrob of my childhood years. He was all over everybody's wall. They loved him.
1: He was Simba.
2: Yes. Now he's not even acting.
1: Jonathan Taylor Thomas was adorable. We did get a text. Let's see. Mark, thank you, Pat.
2: Oh, there. Yeah, Mark. Okay.
1: Poor Mark. He's the guy, the one son that no one
2: that
1: really
2: no one
1: paid
2: remembers. Poor guy.
1: So, yes, that was Mark. So, is it going to happen?
2: Well, the kids got to pull it together before it can, so we'll see.
1: Just write Brad. Just say Brad's out in, like, Zimbabwe or something.
2: Yeah, just write it into the... Maybe put him in jail on the script.
1: Yeah.
2: Why not?
1: Might as well. Well, last night, we'll have to wait and see with Home Improvement when that comes out. But last night, we found out that the New York Knicks are now three games to one against the Spurs. They made the biggest comeback ever. They had a 29-point deficit, and they won yesterday. Here it is.
3: LeMaire at the Garden. They can't believe it. That's it. It's over. The greatest comeback.
1: Interested to see what happens in New York if they do win it all.
2: Yeah. We're going to have to wait and see.
1: A lot of celebrities there last night. That's what we want to talk about. The celebrities, Adam Sandler, Jerry Seinfeld was there, Larry David, of course, Chalamet was there. He made an appearance.
4: Chalamet.
1: But of course, Taylor Swift. We have to talk about that. Taylor Swift was there. Did you see her shirt?
2: To check out her wedding venue.
1: Yes, she was actually, she was doing a tour of the venue.
2: I did. I love her shirt. Her and her friends, they all had them on.
1: Yeah, Stevie Nicks shirts, but they spelled Nicks like the New York Knicks.
2: Yeah.
1: Well, I was looking up how you could get a front row seat at the Knicks game, and apparently you have to be invited. There is the biggest names are personally invited by Madison Square Garden, but there is a rule. You can't leave your seat if you are invited.
2: What if you have to go to the bathroom?
1: Sorry.
2: Too bad, so sad.
1: You'll never invite

0: you again.
1: That's why none of them are drinking anything down there.
0: You gotta hold it. So, I don't know. Maybe we will be invited. Now we get why DJ Khaled just sat on his phone the other night.
1: Right? I was always like, why don't they have drinks? I was like, oh, probably because they'd get knocked over. It'd be a mess. We'd have to stop. No. That's why.
0: Yes.
1: No getting up to go to the bathroom. You're not drinking.
0: Oh, man. I don't know.
1: Cut them off.
0: I'm staying at home.
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9: 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So check them out in those areas. Now, a heat advisory remains in effect until 8 o'clock tonight. We're expecting a mix of sun and clouds for the day with highs near 88 and a slight chance of a spotty shower or storm during the afternoon. The biggest concern, though, comes in the overnight hours. Strong to severe thunderstorms are possible, and that could bring damaging winds, large hail, and an isolated tornado. So be prepared for that.
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1: We don't want you to get upset this morning, but this question might get you a little testy.
2: Now rub your ears, woosaw it out.
1: Here's the question for our survey today. What isn't actual torture, but it feels like it is?
2: Okay, I see where you're going.
1: So what?
2: Ooh, I think I just came up with the best answer. All right.
1: Write it down. Make sure you don't forget.
2: Oh, good idea. Good idea. Okay, right. Go.
1: What isn't actual torture, but it feels like it? Let us know. That is our 7 o'clock survey. We're going to put this up on our Facebook, U93. Or you could call us this morning or text the First Aid Bank text line. What isn't actual torture,
2: but it feels like it? Tell us at 574-289-9393. That's 289-9393.
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1: Today's question, we don't want you to get too upset, but what isn't actual torture, but it feels like it is?
2: That's what we're talking about, and you can send us your answer to the First State Bank text line. That's 289-9393.
1: What isn't actual torture, but feels like it is? Jen and Buchanan said, nails on a chalkboard.
2: Yes.
1: I don't know. That hurts.
2: That might be actual torture.
1: Someone might mess with you. The first thing I wrote, waking up at 4 a.m.
2: Oh, yeah.
1: Not torture, but it hurts.
2: That's true.
1: That hurts.
2: Mm-hmm. Do you want my answer?
1: Yeah, what do you got, Jody?
2: I would say sitting through my nieces or nephews' school talent shows.
1: Until they perform, right? Once they perform.
2: Oh, yeah. No, once they perform, it's not torture at all. It's like, oh, how cute.
1: But before that.
2: I'm like, oh.
1: Hey, they tried your best, kid. School's out right now. This is a different audience.
2: This is our 21 and over,
1: right?
2: 7 o'clock
1: you
2: survey.
1: You know how Jody feels. We've all been there. Yeah, that's a tough one.
2: But yeah.
1: You gotta get through it.
2: It's a good time. It's always fun. It just, you gotta suffer through sometimes.
1: What is
2: no right. Better over here for me.
1: What isn't actual torture, but feels like it? This happens to me all the time. I don't know why. Anytime I go to a drive-thru, I'm driving up. There's no one in line. I'm smiling. And then.
2: Good day.
1: And then three cars pull up out of nowhere in front of me. And go right in front of me.
2: The worst.
1: It happens to me all the time. I'm pulling into the drive-thru thinking I'm going to have a nice, easy.
2: There's no one here.
1: And then, boom,
2: oh man,
1: there they are.
2: Oh, it's terrible. Terrible
1: all the time. So, what isn't actual torture, but it feels like it is? And don't worry, I get my food and everything's fine. But sometimes I feel like someone's messing with me.
2: Maybe 5-8 or 5-8. I do that every time. 289-9393. 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Get your answers in at 289-9393.
1: What isn't torture, but it feels like it?
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2: 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A heat advisory remains in effect until 8 o'clock tonight. Expect a mix of sun and clouds with highs near 88 today. There is a slight chance for a spotty shower or a storm during the afternoon hours. But the biggest concern today comes in the overnight hours. They're predicting strong to severe thunderstorms that could bring damaging winds, large hail, and an isolated tornado. So be prepared for that tonight.
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1: What isn't actual torture, but it feels like it?
2: That is what we're talking about for the 7 o'clock survey.
1: 289-9393. You could text the First Aid Bank text line or call us with things that aren't torture, but it feels like it. One thing I wrote down, getting in the wrong lane.
2: Oh my gosh, it's the worst. And then you're like, oh crap, and they don't want to let you back over. Like, yeah. I'm sorry.
1: It's the worst. You get in the wrong lane in traffic. Or lately I've been, you know, going to the toll booths here in Michiana.
2: Yeah.
1: And sometimes you get behind the wrong car that doesn't know what's going on at that toll booth. And
2: it's
1: it takes
2: true.
1: Forever.
2: And then you're like, oh. 20 minutes. Here we go.
1: And the other lanes are moving, happy, everyone's smiling, and you're just, why did I get in this lane?
2: So true. It is so true. That's kind of close to that text that we got from Cindy in Rochester. She said, traffic jams feel like torture during a 13-hour drive and from vacation. Having to figure out what to cook for dinner every night also feels like torture, says Cindy.
1: That is oh my gosh.
2: It's so true.
1: The hardest question ever for humanity. What's for dinner?
2: Right.
1: So 289-9393, what's not torture, but it feels like it. Someone just, literally, I did this 2 days ago, an unfinished yawn. I was struggling to yawn. Hi, Stormy in Mishawaka.
2: Yes.
1: That hurts.
2: Right. Or when you got to sneeze and it won't come and you're like, like, just get it over with
1: just
2: already.
1: Making the weirdest faces of all time trying to sneeze or yawn.
2: Holly says silence kind of feels like torture. Then Michelle in Niles says she's got two things that are torture for her. Waiting in the doctor's office for appointments. That's true.
1: Yes.
2: It gets even worse when someone's on their cell phone speaker. Just having a conversation, like, come on.
1: That's the worst. I was at a oil change, and a guy was just, I heard everything, like, all right, baby, I'll be home soon.
2: We don't want to hear your conversation. We don't.
1: How's baby doing?
2: Tell her to call me next.
1: Yeah,
2: that's what you should have said.
1: Hey.
2: All right. how about this? Michelle also said when you want to go to sleep, but your spouse snores like a freight train.
1: Or they're on their phone and they're just, yes, you can't go to bed.
2: Right? Like, go shush. All right. How about Courtney in North Judson said going to the dentist and then a 4 p.m. meeting on a Friday feels like torture. That's
1: the worst.
2: Yeah.
1: Why do we have to do that? That could definitely be an email.
2: Yeah, it's so true. And then jumping up here to Candace in Warsaw, what feels like torture? She says being tickled and a crying baby on an airplane. And yes, babies cry, my own included. That doesn't mean it's easy to listen to.
1: No, it's not easy.
2: It's true. Especially when you have like a 4-hour flight and it's the entire time.
1: You're just trying to relax and it's a rough go. So
2: just trying to remain calm, you know.
1: Yeah. What isn't actually torture, but it feels like it? That is our 7 o'clock survey this morning. You could text the First State Bank text line or call us today.
2: 574-289-9393. That's 289-9393.

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1: What is an actual torture, but it feels like it?
2: That's what we're talking about, and we want you to text in your answers to 289-9393. It's the First State Bank text line. 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
1: Waking up from a nap and then being more tired than before you went to take the nap.
2: That's so true.
1: That is my torture.
2: And yeah.
1: Sometimes I tell my wife, I woke up in another dimension. Give me a couple minutes.
2: Yeah. I'm always like, why did I even take the nap? It wasn't even worth it.
1: Where am I? What time is it?
2: And I regret it. All right. How about Victor in Niles texting in? Going out with a couple that's fighting.
1: There's nothing worse.
2: That's pretty bad. It's just awkward.
1: I stopped hanging out with the guy that always goes, where's my wife? He would go out to the bar and then he would lose his wife every time you went out anywhere.
2: And all night he'd ask you that.
1: You know where Cynthia went?
2: For some reason, I feel like...
1: No, I am not keeping up with your wife.
2: For some reason, I feel like he wasn't losing her. Maybe she was planning that.
1: Where's Cynthia? All the time.
2: Cynthia's like, how quick can I get away from him?
1: And then she comes and goes, where's Brad?
2: Uh-oh.
1: So those are, that is tough. There's nothing worse than answering that question. I have no idea where your husband is. I know where my wife is.
2: Keep track of him yourself. How about this text that says working 5 days a week feels like torture?
1: Sure does.
2: So true.
1: Never ends. Can we make it 2 days a week?
2: Just goes on and on and on. What do you got over there, Tommy?
1: We have a really funny call. She's waiting for us, and I can't relate. Julie.
2: Oh, yes.
1: Julie and Niles, what isn't torture, but it feels like it?
3: I'm 100% sure that I got the top number one and top number two for women. Pap smear and a mammogram.
2: Yes. Ouch.
1: I have no idea about any of that. I am ignorant to both of those.
2: So awkward. But you got to do it. So important. Get them done, ladies.
1: Thank you, Julie and Niles. It is important. I would not know anything about that.
2: Got to stay up on your health.
1: I will.
2: Get those checkups.
1: What is an actual torture?
2: It kind of feels like it.
1: Yes. We would love to know. That is our 7 o'clock survey. You could text or call us this morning.
2: 289-9393.
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2: 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They are open daily at 11. That heat advisory remains in effect until 8 o'clock tonight. So expect mix of sun and clouds with highs near 88 today. There is a slight chance for a spotty shower or thunderstorm this afternoon. But our biggest concern is in the overnight hours. They're predicting strong to severe thunderstorms that could bring damaging winds, large hail, and an isolated tornado. So be prepared for that tonight.
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1: Good morning.
0: What you have for breakfast?
1: Coffee.
0: 289-9393. What you have for breakfast? Did you have a lot of it? I had coffee and a banana.
1: Not enough. That's what I...
0: Imagine if you could have all you could eat for breakfast.
1: Oh, it sounds amazing.
0: Coming up next, we will tell you where you could get all you can eat breakfast.
1: Love it.
0: And we want to know, if you could get all you can eat breakfast, what kind of breakfast would you choose?
1: Okay.
0: I would choose all of them. I like all breakfast.
1: All the breakfast?
0: Foods. Yes.
1: Yes. That's your answer. Yes.
0: Yes is the answer. That's coming up next.
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2: What did you have for breakfast?
3: Ooh, let us know.
2: Is it all you can eat? Well, this weekend you could have all you can eat, but let's go to the phone lines, 289-9393. What did everyone have for breakfast?
3: Tell us at 574-289-9393.
2: Anna said, I had an amazing turkey bacon cheddar bagel.
3: Oh my gosh, that sounds so good.
2: Very good. And we have Nicole in Warsaw driving into work, eating as she's driving. Stay safe. She's eating an egg and cheese bagel.
3: All the egg and cheese bagels out there this morning.
2: For real. But she says she's got a thin layer of cream cheese and cheese on there.
3: Yum.
2: I'm jealous of you, Nicole.
3: Yum, well, yum, yum.
2: The reason we ask this question is because this Saturday, so in a couple days, we're going to be eating all-you-can-eat waffles to support Roof Sit.
3: 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So breakfast done Saturday morning. Just got to load up the fam, get over to the Elks Lodge. 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
2: I have a video of Jody crying about waffles. 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
2: 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I can't.
3: Do I?
2: No, I guess.
3: Maybe I don't.
2: 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Hey, yeah, let me press play one more time. This video's not working. Now it is. Here we go.
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1: 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Heat advisory remains in effect until 8 o'clock tonight. Now, we are expecting mix of sun and clouds with highs in the highs near 88. Slight chance of a spotty shower or storm during the afternoon hours. But our biggest concern is coming in the overnight hours, where we're going to see possible severe thunderstorms that could bring damaging winds, large hail, and an isolated tornado.

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1: Tom's Car Care Center is hooking you up with the prize, but you have to get the question right. Sorry. You can't just give it to
2: me. I mean, it's not that much work, Tommy.
1: Yeah, but I love just giving away things for free. But hey, you got to work for it this morning. It's the day before Friday. You've been doing this for, you're on your fourth day of the week. You could at least try to answer today's question.
2: I got to sneeze.
1: God bless you. Bless you. All right, 289-9393. Bless you.
2: It won't come. Okay, go. Yeah, call us. 574-289-9393. We're jumping over to the phones right now?
1: Not yet. We got to ask the question.
2: Okay.
1: So here is the question. What classic outdoor game has been traced back to ancient Roman training exercises?
2: Hmm.
1: It also comes from old words meaning to jump. Today, it's Tommy and Jody Trivia Summer Edition, so we want to know what classic outdoor game has been traced back to ancient Roman training exercises, and it comes from old words meaning to jump. 289-9393.
2: What do you think it is? Let's go. You ready now? You ready? All right. Okay, Justine is ready as well. She is in her car driving the kids to day camp. What do you think it is, Justine?
3: Jack.
2: Ooh, that's a good guess.
1: It's not Jax. Try again, Justine.
3: Oh, dang. Okay, thanks, guys.
1: Thank you.
2: Love it.
1: Yeah, are you a good player of Jax? I never, I could only pick up two.
2: I was going to say, I don't know if I've played enough to say yes to that, but.
1: I stop at two.
2: You got to bounce the ball and try to grab the Jack before it hits again. Yeah, hard.
1: Tough.
2: Super hard.
1: All right, remember, you have to call us if you want to play today. The question is, what classic outdoor game has been traced back to ancient Roman training exercises, and it comes from old words meaning to jump.
2: All right, get them in, but you got to call us, 574-289-9393.
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2: 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Heat advisory remains in effect until 8 p.m. tonight. Now expect a mix of clouds and sun throughout the day. High's going to be right around 88, and there is a slight chance for a spotty shower or thunderstorm this afternoon. But our biggest concern comes overnight. Be prepared and be aware they are predicting strong to severe thunderstorms that could bring in damaging winds, large hail, and an isolated tornado.
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2: 574-289-9393. It's the First State Bank text line, but you do have to call to answer this question at 289-9393.
1: It's about an outdoor game, a classic outdoor game. What classic outdoor game has been traced back to ancient Roman training exercises and comes from old words meaning to jump? 289-9393. What's that classic outdoor game?
2: What could it be? Juliet is in LaPorte this morning, ready to go. So, Juliet, what do you think it is?
3: I think it might be hopscotch.
1: Juliet, you are correct. You got it.
3: Oh, yes.
1: Have you played, did you ever play hopscotch?
3: When I was younger, yes.
1: It's not easy to do. Have you ever played, Jody?
2: Yeah, 1 foot, two, love it.
1: It's not. Have you ever completed the whole hopscotch?
2: Oh, I don't. Of course. Think,
1: I can't. It's impossible.
2: We were the hopscotch queens at recess.
1: How about you, Juliet?
3: Yes, I have completed it a few times.
2: Heck yeah.
1: Wow, braggers, whatever. All right, well, congrats, Juliet. You won a prize pack to Tom's Car Care Center. Who made you a winner this morning?
3: U93, thank you.

0: U93, it is Tommy and Jody. Welcome to Thursday.
1: Hello, good morning.
0: And it's also Pet of the Week Thursday with Pet Refuge.
1: Ooh, I love it every time. We're going to help a furry guy or girl find a new home.
0: Yes, we have Maria coming in this morning, and I just saw her pull up.
1: Ooh.
0: And I saw a wiggly butt.
1: Okay. Something's here.
0: Wiggle butts are allowed here on U93. All the wiggle butts are welcome. So we're going to see
1: who is
0: here from Pet Refuge, and we need your help getting them adopted coming up next.
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1: It's a great day. It is Pet of the Week Wednesday, and our guy is jumping on Jody right now.
2: I hope you guys are excited because he is very, very excited for you.
1: First, let's say good morning to Maria from Pet Refuge. How's everything going, Maria?
3: Oh, we are doing great this morning.
1: Oh, well, who did you bring with and that's hanging out with Jody right now and enjoying their morning? Who is this?
3: I have Otis, who has a little bit of a sad story, if it's okay to share.
2: Yes, yeah.
3: So he came to us as a puppy. He was in one of our wonderful foster homes for a couple months, got adopted, been with a family for about 2 years. They bought another puppy. The dogs didn't really get along, and so they've returned Otis.
2: Oh, darn it.
1: Yeah,
2: so he's back looking for a home.
3: He's back looking for a home, but he's such a great dog, and he's one of those I call a plug-and-play dog. He is crate trained. He is potty trained. He does great with kids.
1: Aww.
3: Probably should be the only pet in the house,
2: okay.
3: You know, just to be careful.
2: Yeah.
3: But he is so smart. His foster mom said he has gone to so many classes. He's a great agility dog. Just wants to be part of a family.
1: Yeah, you can tell how happy he is. Right away, Otis was kissing and loving on us, and it's just happy. He's hearing me talk right now, wanting to come cuddle with me.
2: He's trying to get up on the mic.
1: I love Otis.
2: Hey there, Otis.
1: Otis, you're so great.
2: Yeah, he is very, very happy to find his family. So let's not let Otis down. You got to help us out and help Otis find his forever home. We'll get his picture up on our U93 Radio Facebook page so we can share him and get the word out there. But you've got some other stuff going on with Pet Refuge, right?
3: We do. We are always, always looking for volunteers. We always have ongoing things. Turn in your aluminum cans to us. The DQ on Michigan. Get some of those pup cups. Cafe Navarre still has all the way through July the give back. If you get some shrimp Alfredo, they give us some money.
1: Ooh.
3: So lots of ways to help us out.
1: I love it.
2: Yeah, me too.
3: And Otis is now climbing into the chair.
2: Oh, Otis. Oh, there, yeah, look at him.
1: Otis just wants to be a part of the party. So if you're looking for
2: there.
1: A dog that just instantly a part of your family. I love that. You will get this with Otis. So we'll do a video with Otis, post it on our U93 Facebook, and make sure you help by sharing it if you can't adopt Otis. But if someone wants to adopt Otis right now on the air before anything, what can they do? Where could they go?
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2: Love it. 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
1: Thank you, Maria. 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

0: 93. It is Tommy and Jody. Just posted our video of Pet of the Week with Pet Refuge, Otis. He left his mark.
1: Yes. Go to U93 Radio on Facebook right now and share that post with your friends. And let's get the word out about Otis and help him find his new family.
0: Otis didn't spill anything. Everything's fine. But Otis is, he wants to party.
1: He's a good time.
0: He's got a lot of energy.
1: Yeah, he's a good time.
0: Really fun. But we are going to be spilling the tea thanks to the Madison Oyster Bar.
1: Speaking of a good time.
0: That's coming up next. And oh my gosh, we have some interesting information about why all of the celebrities were at the New York Knicks game last night.
1: All right. And then I don't know if we're going to be in or out, but a major star is thinking about bringing back his popular 90s TV show.
0: Coming up next.
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0: Spilling the Tea on U 93 is brought to you by Madison Oyster Bar, a staple in downtown South Bend for over 30 years. Great drinks and food with the kitchen open late. Whether you're starting your night or ending it, stop into Madison Oyster Bar.
1: I figured out how we could get front row tickets to the Knicks game if they come back to New York.
2: Okay.
1: So I'll tell you coming up next.
2: Perfect. So Tim Allen still wants to do a home improvement revival. Now, he even has the concept nailed down. So he'd like the show to be about his TV kids and their kids with his children or his character as the grandpa. So there is a little bit of a problem here because Jonathan Taylor Thomas and Taryn Noah Smith, they don't even act anymore. They're done with Hollywood. They have moved on and are going, like, so they may not be interested in doing this. And then on the other hand, you got Zachary Ty Bryan, who played one of his sons. He's in jail.
1: Yeah, he's had a rough go. He has been in jail a few times. So I don't see him going to be in any...
2: Getting back on this anytime soon.
1: Anywhere.
2: Yeah, it's not good.
1: Oh, boy.
2: So Tim says, yeah, there are some personality problems right now with the boys. They've got their own issues, so it's a little challenging, to put it mildly. But right. We'll have to see whether or not this actually happens. But if it's up to Tim Allen, he would definitely like to bring Home Improvement back. I'd be on board. I liked it. Jill, his wife, love her.
1: As long as Jill's there, we're fine.
2: Right?
1: Let's hear your best Tim Allen grunt. 289-9393. Go ahead, Jody. Give us a Tim Allen.
2: I got nothing. That's it.
1: Good job.
2: Thank you.
1: Not really.
2: I know. I got nothing. Not bad.
1: Thank you. That
2: not
1: was
2: bad.
1: Tell us with your best Tim Allen grunt. 289-9393. Well, last night, if you missed it, the New York Knicks overcame a 29-point deficit, and they won Game 4 against the San Antonio Spurs. If you didn't know, the NBA Finals is going on. It's kind of the end of the season championship thing going on. If you missed it, here's what it sounded like.
3: Bertha Gordon, they can't believe it. That's it. It's over. The greatest comeback in NBA playoff history.
1: So there you go. The greatest comeback. And we want to just talk about the celebrities, though. We don't need to talk about the game.
2: Right. Who was there?
1: Adam Sandler was there. Jerry Seinfeld, Larry David, Chalamet even made it out. He was there, of course.
2: Kylie was there, too, yeah?
1: Kylie Jenner was there. And here's some tea for you. She hugged Jordan Woods.
2: No, she did not.
1: Hugged it out with Jordan Woods.
2: Former BFF.
1: Former BFF that allegedly hooked up with her
2: sister's husband.
1: Oh, there you go. Oh, boy. That's a lot of drama right there.
2: But they hugged, huh?
1: They hugged.
2: Maybe they're moving forward.
1: The big news, Taylor Swift made it to Game 4. She was there.
2: Well, she was just there checking out her wedding venue.
1: Yeah,
2: she did. Sampling the cake flavors and stuff. Yeah. Oh, there's something going on here.
1: Can I hang out? Well, actually, I looked up how much the tickets are for front row. Well, apparently, you have to be invited to sit in the front row.

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5: It is all thanks to Chisel Chest, Rock Carving, and Headstones in New Carlisle, creating heartfelt headstones, memorial boulders, peaceful garden stones, and benches. So just follow Chisel Chest on Facebook, and you can see how they turn memories into something truly everlasting. That heat advisory is in effect until 8 o'clock tonight. Expect a mix of sun and clouds for our Wednesday. We're going to see highs near 88. There is a slight chance for a spotty shower or a thunderstorm later on this afternoon. Biggest concern, though, comes in the overnight hours. Be prepared and be aware. They are predicting strong to severe thunderstorms in the area. Those could bring in damaging winds, large hail, and an isolated tornado.
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6: 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F-I-R-E. 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

0: I want you, I need you, oh God. I need these beautiful things that I've got.
1: U93, it is Tommy and Jody. Good morning.
2: Good morning.
1: Good vibes coming up next. We're going to keep the vibes high and happy today.
2: I love it. We need it on a Thursday.
1: It's all thanks to InRug Co. It is Mishawaka's hidden gem, and we're going to talk about fire safety because it's summer. Hot, hot, hot.
2: Yes, let's do it.
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1: We're getting safety tips this morning. Joining us for Good Vibes today, we have Chief Urquhart from the South Bend Fire Department. Good morning, Chief.
2: Good morning. Thank you for having me.
3: Good morning. We're glad you're here with your great mustache.
1: Yes.
3: I had to add that.
1: We got to take a picture if that's okay.
2: Oh, we'll get a picture afterwards.
1: All right.
3: That thing is on point.
1: Well, today we're going to talk heat safety. It's summer months, but first we want to say thank you for all of the work you guys did earlier this week with the fire downtown.
3: Yeah,
2: it was quite the scene. You know, it's been a while since we've had a fire of that significance in our city. So all the personnel did a fantastic job. Like I said, you know, my role is just being support for them. They were all great. I mean, fantastic job getting that fire under control. And our neighbors for the help that they provided as well, Clay and Mishawaka and anybody else that was covering the city while we were tied up. So thank you to everybody. Everybody did a fantastic job.
1: Yeah. We're really happy to have you in studio today, not just to say thank you for earlier this week, but let's start with these heat safety tips. There's a lot that we should probably cover. Let's start, of course, with fireworks.
2: Fireworks.
1: It's coming up.
2: It's getting to be that season. I think all of us have probably already heard them going off. So fireworks, I mean, we just, please be safe. I mean, we as adults, we don't want to see those get in the hands of younger children. There's definitely some concerns there. It should only be adults using fireworks. Keep them safe. Keep them out of the reach of children. Make sure there's nothing that they can find that they can use to light them without your knowledge. Make sure you're in an open area. There's nothing combustible. We don't want to be near dry grass, dry leaves when we're doing it. We want nice open area, not around buildings, property. That's where we see a lot of the damage is, you know, we're too close to things. And then also, if you're one of those people that likes to do the fireworks, I am not, just because of what I know.
1: I like moving
2: but discarding them, that's where we see a lot of the issues is, we're discarding them. We like to say soak them in water, dunk them in water to make sure that they're fully extinguished. Cause what we see is people put them in a trash can or receptacle, and then that might be next to a garage or a house. Next thing you know, the trash can's on fire, and then a building is on fire. So
3: definitely leave them in like a bucket of water or something instead. Definitely,
2: I encourage leaving them overnight soaking.
3: Yeah. So as we're talking about fire safety, I am thinking about smoke detectors. Well, we're gonna go. So we want to talk about other scenarios. We'll get to that in a second, but let's jump over to the smoke detectors real fast. So how important are those? Having them, you know, for a situation like that where something catches on fire.
2: Yeah, I mean, smoke are important in every home.
3: Yeah.
2: We always encourage to have working smoke alarms and checking them. We try to say monthly. We walk by them in our home every day. We often don't think about it. All it takes is just pushing that button to make sure it works. You know, because accidents do happen. As much as we want to prevent everything, we don't want to see fires, but sometimes things do happen.
3: Yeah, and you're right. We don't think about it that often until it starts chirping, and then you're like, oh.
1: Then you gotta check.
2: Gotta check it. So, you know, oftentimes that. There's always potential, right? There's potential out there. So for a fire to happen, what we want to do is make sure we're safe and we're aware. So if a fire does happen, we're going to rely on that smoke alarm to alert us that something is happening.
3: Perfect. And then we were talking about those other scenarios. There's some, you know, with summer coming up, there's lots of events that we like to do in the summer that could cause fires. So what should we be aware of just that you see often?
2: Yeah. You know, it's that time of year, right? Everybody wants to be outside. There's family gatherings. Yep. Parties, get together. So where do we see a lot of our common things? Cooking safety, whether that's inside or outside. So inside, making sure your countertops are clear, ovens turned off, we're not storing anything in there. But then grilling safety outside, make sure your grill's away from the home. Say at least 10 feet, make sure we're moving it away. Make sure your propane tank, gas cylinders connected properly, there's no leaks. Grease buildup is huge, whether that's inside or outside. That's just a very easy part that can catch on fire very easily is grease buildup. So.
3: And grease fires are no joke.
2: Yes.
3: They're so hard to get out, at least for me anyways.
1: Yes. I mean, it's good to, these are great reminders. Thank you so much, Chief Urquhart. Is there any other reminders that we could cover? We're almost out of
3: time. What's the number one thing that you think everybody needs to know?
2: Well, on top of those things I just mentioned, I mean, it is that time of year. It's warm, it's hot out, so just think heat safety.
3: Yeah.
2: Knowing the signs if you're getting overheated and you know, you're feeling like you might pass out. So staying hydrated, staying cool, shade, air conditioning, know those warning signs.
1: Be prepared.
2: Yeah, be prepared. And then severe weather, too. There's a potential today. So have your kit ready, phones charged, things charged, flashlights. Be ready for that.
3: Is there somewhere that we could, like, can we check this out on, like, follow you on social media?
2: Yes, social media is great. Okay. You know, Melissa handles that stuff for the South Bend Fire Department. She does a fantastic job. We do updates on there. So please follow us for pointers and everything going on in our world of the fire department.
3: I love it.
1: Great reminders this morning from Chief Urquhart of the South Bend Fire Department. Thanks for coming in and getting us ready for summer. And good luck this summer. Stay safe.
2: Thank you so much.
1: Thank you so much.
0: The 93 Days of Summer is on with Nitro Circus 2.0. 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
3: 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That heat advisory is in effect until 8 o'clock tonight. Mix of sun and clouds with highs near 88. There is a chance for a spotty shower or thunderstorm this afternoon, but be aware because tonight, overnight, is when the biggest concern comes in. Severe thunderstorms predicted, which could bring damaging winds, large hail, and an isolated tornado.
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0: 93. It is Tommy and Jody. It's Thrifty Thursday, Jody.
1: Oh, you did the shopping this week.
0: Yes. Did you know Flag Day is coming up on Monday?
1: It is. Yep. Important day.
0: So we are celebrating Flag Day with Thrifty Thursday, thanks to our friends at Goodwill. Wait till you see what I got for Flag Day.
1: I cannot wait.
0: It's coming up next right here on U93. Good morning.

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1: It is Thrifty Thursday. 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
2: Absolutely, and that's exactly what Tommy did, getting ready for Flag Day, which is Monday. So you did the shopping this week, Tommy.
1: I did, and it went well. I scurried through all the t-shirts. There's so many t-shirts there.
2: So many good choices.
1: I grew up going to Goodwill's just for the t-shirts.
2: Thrifting is all the rage right now too, so
1: well, here's get those. My first shirt. It is an American bear. He's wearing an American hat, and it says, "I'm very proud."
2: Oh my gosh, how cute! And he's riding a rocking horse?
1: And he's riding a horse.
2: Holy cow.
1: No big deal. And then
2: no big deal.
1: I have a United States shirt that has a stamp, a USA stamp from 1776.
2: Ooh, and it's red. Ooh, look at that.
1: And I got another shirt saying, "The land of the free, home of the brave." It's an eagle with a big American flag behind it.
2: I love that one. Okay, I might steal that one.
1: You can have it.
2: Okay, thank you.
1: I have plenty here.
2: Ooh, I love that.
1: I got a lot.
2: Yeah, you did.
1: Sorry.
2: Look at that hole. Holy cow.
1: And then I got America's Classic. It's a big American bass with an American flag behind it.
2: Ooh, that's a double cider.
1: So, yeah.
2: American
1: flags all over these.
2: I like that one, too.
1: And I will post this up on our Facebook, but I spent just about $18 on all these shirts.
2: You got a good little pile over there.
1: Everything was like $2. All the shirts were very cheap.
2: Holy cow.
1: Except that one that's like an Under Armour shirt. It's a really nice
2: shirt.
1: That
2: was a little bit, okay.
1: Yeah, that's the that was about $5.
2: It's okay. It was worth it.
1: It is Goodwill. They are taking care of you. So go check them out. Great prices and everything you need. But yeah, I spent $18 just at Goodwill on these awesome shirts to celebrate Flag Day.
2: Stocked your closet right back up. You're ready to go for the holidays.
1: I feel patriotic. 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
7: 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The challenges involve everything from ordering fresh frozen custard to placing two orders in the same week. The more challenges you complete, the higher chance you have of winning the $10,000. 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

0: 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And oh my gosh, it's a reminder about things in your car this time of year.
1: 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Yeah, you got to be aware because it's not always good.
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1: Morning.
0: Welcome to the show today.
1: Thanks.
0: And I don't know, did you get us front row tickets to the next game next to Taylor Swift?
1: I'm all over it.
2: You're
1: Taylor and I
2: it?
1: Are texting.
0: Okay. All right, good.
1: You know.
2: Good.
1: She's still recovering from last night.
2: Did she decide on the red velvet or the traditional wedding cake?
1: Traditional.
2: Okay, good.
1: Yeah.
0: See, we are your insider station here at U93. We know all the wedding info. But we are, speaking of talking, Text Talk, Flavors of India Text Talk. What are we doing today?
1: Well, because yesterday was unbearably hot,
2: especially when
1: you're getting in your car at the end of the day, you're like, ugh.
2: The worst.
1: And this actually was inspired by two things. I dropped a piece of sushi once in a hot car and didn't realize it, so you can imagine how that smelled the next day.
0: No!
1: And then over this past winter, I left a 12-pack of Diet Coke when it was like below zero,
2: and
1: I was driving down the street, and I heard this explosion, which sounded like a gunshot, and it was like pop exploding with Diet Coke shards everywhere. So it just occurred to me, too, like, especially if you're a parent, man, there's always some kind of food that gets left behind. So what did you leave in the car that you
0: probably shouldn't have?
1: Yeah. Probably shouldn't have. You just did it, Tommy. You just confessed.
0: I got my answer ready, and it is French fries. I had a whole bag of French fries because I bought too many French fries.
2: You just wasted perfectly good French
1: fries.
2: That's
1: what I'm saying.
0: I was full. You know how French fries are. You eat them.
2: There's never too many French fries.
1: Agreed.
0: Whatever, guys. I was full.
2: Mine didn't make a huge mess, but it definitely, kind of bummed me out a little bit. So I left a bag of gummy bears in the car and I thought they would be fine.
1: Ooh.
2: No, I came out to like a solid brick of gummy bears and they were all mixed. So I had like all the flavors in there mixed together and I just ate it like a candy bar.
0: It was a big gummy bear.
2: Yeah, so it kind of worked out because I was like, ooh, this is
1: Did
2: nice.
1: Did it taste okay?
2: No, it wasn't good. Yeah, it wasn't great. I would never do it again.
0: Unless
2: I wouldn't recommend it.
0: All right, Laura. Okay, we learned yours.
1: Yeah, unfortunately.
0: Stay away from that sushi.
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I'm Lori, and I have been legit dieting for the past week. Not because I think I need to, but because I'm saving up my appetite for all-you-can-eat waffle breakfast to benefit Roofsit at the Elks Lodge this weekend. 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

So why not send me your retro requests already for the throwback lunch, huh? You can do that. It's coming up at noon on U93. Text me, First State Bank text line 574-289-9393. And definitely keep that line handy because I'm having another keyword for Nitro Circus 2.0, which is coming to Fort Wins Field, part of the 93 Days of Summer here at U93. Also at noon.

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3: 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Partly cloudy with a high of 86 today. Look for some thunderstorms tonight, low 63. There is a chance those storms could be severe.
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The Flavors of India text talk today on U93 was inspired by my dumb self over the winter, leaving a 12-pack of pop in the back of my Jeep. And we had those below-freezing cold days. So it exploded. You know, shards of Diet Coke everywhere. In the meantime, we've had a few people say they have left some things in a hot car after a day like yesterday. What'd you leave in the hot car? What food item? 574-289-9393 by text.

Michiana's number one hit music station, U93. It's Lori. Congratulations to our Whole Lotta Lala 2 winner, Araya Ferguson of South Bend. She and her festy bestie headed to the summer's biggest four-day party in Chicago starting July 31st. Stay tuned to hear what we're going to do next here at U93.

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16: 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Partly cloudy today, a high of 86. Look for some thunderstorms tonight, a low of 63. And do be cautious because some of these storms could be severe.
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man, I love me some Alex Warren. It is U93, Michiana's number one hit music station. I'm Lori. I have the throwback lunch coming up at noon. And here's what's up so far. Pitbull and Neo, baby girl Aaliyah, New Kids on the Block. 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Part of

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0: 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The more challenges you complete, the higher chance you have of winning the $10,000. 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
0: 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And Bill's Collision.
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1: That keyword is fire, as in it's fire, F-I-R-E, because I understand there's a bunch of stunts involving fire with Nitro Circus 2.0. Text fire, F-I-R-E, 574-289-9393, the First State Bank text line. It is your chance to win tickets. Again, the keyword is fire. Feeling a little Pitbull and Neo today to start off the throwback lunch. Give me everything.
2: Me not working hard. Yeah, right, picture that with a Kodak. Or better yet, go to Times Square, take a picture of me with a Kodak. Took my life from negative to positive, I just want y'all to know that. And tonight, let's enjoy life. Pit

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The Throwback Lunch on U93.

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I'm Lori. Today's Flavors of India text talk is about what food item you left in a hot car. Now, if you're a parent, this happens all the time. For me, it was a piece of sushi that had fallen out of a carry-out bag. Yeah, you imagine how lovely that smelled the next day. 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

0: 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Have you ever left a food item in a hot car on a day like yesterday and today?
1: All the time.
0: Do you really?
1: Yeah, because I'm in my car so much that I keep a lot of foods, you know, whether it's chips or chocolate, candy, just while I'm driving. That's kind of my, like, escape. So I got a lot of stuff in the car. So yeah, over the years, absolutely. Always leave it in there. Drinks. Because I'll be driving and I don't know why. I don't think I drive like that crazy, but they'll like move off the seat, you know, or you like hit the brakes or you take a left or a right and it moves. So I forget that it's in there or I don't see it or it's lodged between and I'm like, ooh, I got snacks in here. They're behind me or something from a wedding I had last weekend. So, oh, I forgot to eat the candy bar or whatever. And I'll be like, oh, boy, well, it's chocolate soup now. So, yeah, that's the definition of me.
0: I dropped a piece of sushi, so you can imagine how good that smells.
1: Wow. Thank God I don't eat sushi like that.
0: Yeah, a couple people have said, too, especially if you got kids, you know, they're always dropping food in the car. Yeah. And someone had texted and said, left a gallon of milk in a hot car.
1: Ooh.
0: Oh, you couldn't get that stink out to save your life.
1: Wow.
0: We probably had to go to get car detailed.
1: Right.
0: What you got going on in your show today?
1: Well, we got your shot at Nitro Circus tickets coming up at 2 and 5. Getting you details on how you can hang with U93 and help out Roof Set and get some lunch with us this Saturday. And then today's National Corn on the Cob Day. This is always a divided topic, so I always love bringing it up. Corn on the cob. Do you use the little skewers that you stab into the sides, or do you kind of raw dog it like me, where you're like, you know, just you know, you just go at it with the hands and, you know, burn your fingers a little bit. So you do
0: I do the little skewers.
1: Do the skewers.
0: Well, I don't want my hands all touching, you know.
1: Yeah,
0: I just don't. But you know, I admire you for just jumping in there.
1: it's almost inconvenient to do it with the skewers for me. It's like a balancing act.
0: Right.
1: So
0: it is.
1: Yeah, we'll talk about that, and then getting you home 5 o'clock. We're gonna play Name the Business for these Bremen Firemen's Festival tickets. So I'm going to give you a big name company slogan. You tell me what business this slogan belongs to.
0: I love it.
1: Yeah, we'll that just after 5.
0: Busy afternoon, as always, with Big Perm. 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
3: That's right. We want to get you in the house August 13th. Four Winds Field, Thrill Seekers to see Nitro Circus up close. 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F-I-R-E. 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I better have 1,000 texts. 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

E33, happy, beautiful, sunny, hot Friday Eve. How are you? It is Big Perm. Hopefully you're staying cool out there. This will get you in a good mood. More tickets to Nitro Circus. That's going down at 5 o'clock tonight. That is your next shot. Tickets to my Big Perm's Big Birthday Bash and Fireworks Show on the way. And how you can hang out and get lunch with E93 this Saturday. Let's get the show started. Hang until 7.

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0: say?
1: U93. So I was at my doctor's this morning getting my blood drawn, and the nurse had U93 on their workstation. So she's like, hey, we've been hearing about your guys' boy band concert thing. Oh, yeah, yeah, my big perm's big birthday bash and fireworks show. Yeah, yeah, so what y'all bringing in, Backstreet Boys and NSYNC and, like, New Kids and LFO and, like, O-Town and stuff? I'm like, yeah, if we had, like, $50 million, so... Still gonna be an amazing show, though. Got details.

0: 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Now tell me you've heard about my Big Perm's Big Birthday Bash and Fireworks Show. 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It's going down Friday, July 3rd, Fort Wins Field. We're bringing in the boy band Larger Than Life. They're going to be performing Backstreet, NSYNC, New Kids on the Block, all the boy bands that you love. 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You free? 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
14: The Where You At weather on U93.
15: Cloudy tonight. Some thunderstorms are possible after midnight. A low of 60. Tomorrow, though, lots of sunshine and a high of 81. It's currently sunny and 89 here in South Bend. Feels like 96. Stay cool out there.
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0: 93, Michiana's number one hit music station. It is Big Perm, and did you know you and the family are hanging out with E93 this weekend? Saturday, we're getting lunch together. I'm taking the show on the road. 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I'll see you Saturday, E93.
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883. 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Okay. So I swear, like, every time I'm on Facebook, whether it's celebrity pages I like or a lot of you are posting it, TV pages, everybody talking about Love Island. 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

0: 83, my big terms, the big question is minutes away. Thanks to Rossini's Pizza in Mishawaka and Granger. And is there something by your bedstand that you never use? If you said yes, you might know my answer. Coming up in 5.5 minutes. Hang on, it's E83.
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1: 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It's all yours if you figure this out. 20% of people say they keep this in their nightstand, but rarely use it. 289-9393. You're like, oh, I forgot that was in there. 20% of people say they keep this specific thing in their nightstand, but rarely use it. What do you think it is? Call me and text me now with your guess.
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2: A flashlight.
1: A flashlight is right. Nice. How'd you figure it out?
2: A lucky guess, and then when you gave the last clue, I knew it definitely had to be.
1: Nice. Setting it up for you. You are knocking it down, Casey. 20% of people say they keep this in their nightstand, but rarely use it. A flashlight. Do you keep a flashlight on your nightstand?
2: No, I don't have one myself.
1: Me either. I was like, I don't have one by my nightstand. What do you have on your nightstand? Anything?
2: Water bottle.
1: Water. That's all you need in the middle of the night, right?
2: Yes.
1: Love it. Well, you definitely need this in your life. Rossini's Pizza gift card, all yours, Casey.
2: Wonderful.
1: You're going to love it. Tell me, Shanna, who just hooked you up?
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U93, hey, pop quiz. What are you doing coming up here in a few weeks? Friday, July 3rd. Answer, you're coming to our boy band show. My Big Perm, big birthday bash and fireworks show going down Friday, July 3rd, Four Winds Field, featuring the boy band Larger Than Life. 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That $49, the highest one, that's going to get you premium VIP. So that'll get you seats by the stage. Then you're going to have access to the VIP, which is going to have 2-hour free buffet, free beer, free wine. Telling you, best night ever. Then fireworks after the show. All ages welcome. You want to make it an adult's night? Sweet. Let's do it. Bring the kids if you want. Just get your tickets now before they sell out for my Big Perm's big birthday bash and fireworks.

0: U93, Michiana's number one hit music station. It is a big term, and this Saturday, you and I are hanging out. I'm taking the show on the road. I'm going to be broadcasting for Roof Sit on the Road. It is Roof Sit season, so I am going all over Michiana to raise money for the prevention of child abuse, and we are making our way to Martin's Supermarkets off Bittersweet Road in Mishawaka this Saturday. I'm going to be out there broadcasting 11 a.m. to 1 for their Roof Sit Cookout for a Cause. This is where they got their lunch special. So for $5, just $5, you're going to get a hot dog, chips, and a drink. You know I'm going to buy a bunch of those. So maybe we can have a little hot dog eating contest there Saturday. I don't know. I'm thinking maybe, maybe three or four. I'm not going to exaggerate. Three, probably no problem. Then I'm going to have to start trying, start forcing it. So you can beat me. Come on, beat me. All for a good cause. This Saturday, Roof Sit Cookout for a Cause, Martin Supermarket, off Bittersweet in Mishawaka. This Saturday, 11 to 1. Come on out. 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

Unity 3, so today is National Corn on the Cob Day, so I got my wheels turning. 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

0: Unit 83, in honor of National Corn on the Cob Day today. I want to know, how do you honestly eat your corn on the cob? 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

0: 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We're going to be featuring the boy band Larger Than Life. They're going to be performing all the boy band favorites, Backstreet, NSYNC, New Kids on the Block. 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We're keeping it cheap, keeping it fun, and that $49 VIP, that's where you want to be at. 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Hello, and your seats will be right up there or close by the stage. So what are we waiting on? I'll tell you what, let's make it real easy. 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
11: The Where You At weather on U93.
12: Cloudy and rainy tonight. The low of 60. Tomorrow, lots of sunshine and a high of 81. It's currently 85 here in South Bend at U93.
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0: 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It is Big Perm and Thrill Seekers. You ready for those Nitro Circus tickets? 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Coming up in 7 minutes, 5 o'clock on the dot. I'm going to hop on the radio, give you that keyword. 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Voila, you are in the drawing to win those Nitro Circus tickets so you can be in the house August 13th at Four Winds Field, seeing those death-defying jumps. Pretty cool. All right, 5 o'clock, be ready for that. Then after that, we got some more winning to do with my Big Perms Big Drive Home. 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A couple of tickets are all yours, though. You're my champion of my game tonight called Name the Business. 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
2: 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A couple of tickets are all yours if you're my winner of my game tonight called Name the Business. 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So call me now. 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
1: 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Got a couple of tickets for you, Denise and Dwajak. If you're my champion of Name the Business, I'm going to read you several big name, multi-million dollar company slogans. You tell me what business the slogans belong to. Minimum of two correct, you're a winner.
2: Sure.
1: There are some things money can't buy. For everything else, there's...
2: Enterprise.
1: Not enterprise. Number two. The slogan is the quicker picker upper. The quicker picker upper.
2: I know what this one is.
1: Yeah, we see it on TV all the time.
2: Swiffer.
1: Oh no, Denise, that is not Swiffer. 0-2. I'm sorry. Got to get two right to be a winner, but I appreciate you calling a plane. You have a good rest of your night.
2: Thank you so much.
1: You're up 289. 93-93, how'd you do with those two? Were those easy? 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Or were they tough? Did I stump you as well? Let's go three brand new slogans on this one. 289-93-93. Call me now. 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
2: 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A couple of tickets are all yours, Ferris. If you're my champion of Name the Business, I'm going to read you three famous business slogans. You tell me what business the slogan belongs to. 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
3: Sounds good.
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2: One for one. Uh-oh, Ferris is going to be good. Number two, the quicker picker-upper.
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2: 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Two for two, Ferris and South Bend.
3: Woohoo!
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2: 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That makes you a winner, Ferris.
3: Yay!
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2: 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Ooh, it get kind of dark and bummer looking out there quick, huh? What happened? Dang. All right, well, you know, when it's a rough day outside, you know what? I take it upon myself to get you in a better mood. So that's what we're doing tonight. It's Throwback Thursday. It's Friday Dance Party Eve. We need a real good song to pick up your spirits, get you in a good mood on this dreary Friday Eve. So what are we thinking? Throwback song from the 90s to early to mid 2000s. Those are the guidelines. I know you got some faves from back then, so call me or text me if you're in a safe spot right now at 289-9393. And let's get your upbeat, dancey throwback on next for the Gym Jam. What are you feeling tonight? U93.
0: 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Big Perm will be in studio, and you know he's bringing another fantastic Friday dance party. You're not going to want to miss it, and get those shout outs in.
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22: The Where You At weather on U93.
2: Cloudy, rainy, and stormy tonight, a low of 60, but tomorrow perfectly sunny and a high of 81. Currently cloudy, rainy, and 85 here in South Bend. Get those dance moves ready, though. 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
2: 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Since it's such a dreary night, let's pretend like we're in sunny Miami and do Will Smith Miami. Ha ha. I like your thinking. Let's transform to Miami right now. Turn it up, Callie and everybody. 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

0: hope you have a great start to your night. It is Big Perm, and you know what would make your night better. 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It's a boy band. Let's just do B-O-Y. Text me the word boy. I'm going to send you that direct link on where to get your Big Perm's Big Birthday Bash and Fireworks Show tickets so you can get your boy band on with us coming up here in a few weeks. So tickets, we wanted to make very affordable because we always listen to what you say. And a lot of times you're saying, I don't have any money. I want to go to concerts. There's none in Michiana. I'm broke. Huh, I've been there. So I feel you. So I thought, all right, what can we do? Tickets, affordable. Trust me, I buy concert tickets all the time. I know it can be hundreds and thousands if you're trying to get meet and greets and all that. So I know it is nuts. So I don't want any of that. I want a night of fun getting our boy band on because I know you love the boy bands like I do. So that's what we're doing. Bringing in the boy band Larger Than Life. They performed here in Michiana before. They do Backstreet, New Kids, NSYNC, all the boy bands. They're dancing. It's going to be an absolute blast. And then we're doing a big fireworks show after the concert. So text me the word boy, B-O-Y, to 289-9393. And I'm going to text you all the details to your phone right now so you can scoop up those boy band tickets and get your boy band on with us at my Big Perm's Big Birthday Bash and Fireworks Show. Tickets started $15. That's it. And $49 would be the most expensive ticket. 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That's where I'm going to be. 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

0: 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The challenges involve everything from ordering fresh frozen custard to placing two orders in the same week. The more challenges you complete, the higher chance you have of winning the $10,000. 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

Unity 3, I saw this article today and was like, really? It says the average person is staying home more than ever because an average date costs a minimum of $200. So they're like, nope, not paying that, staying home. Then I'm like,

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I guess if you're going to a nice show at the Morris or something, or going to a concert, I could see the $200+. But when I say date, like, I just like, if I'm going on a date with a girl, going out to dinner or getting ice cream or like putt-putt or fun activity, something like that, you dropping $200 on an average date, or is that a little much? 8.83.

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1: 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I want to see if this is true for you. 5% of adults, they say, have never played Monopoly. Now, I haven't played Monopoly in probably 30 years or so, since I was really tiny. So I guess I've played it a couple of times, but I'll be honest, not a big Monopoly player here. 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

33. 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So this guy plays the lottery Monday night. I think like a lot of us, doesn't have a lot of confidence that it's going to be a winning ticket. Oh, I'm going to be rich after this ticket. So he plays it, doesn't match the numbers, whatever the game was on the ticket, tosses it in the garbage, then realizes the next day, oh my God, that was a winning lottery ticket. Oh my God, where is it? Well, the garbage company typically picks up the garbage on Monday nights when he played the ticket and threw it in there. So he's like, oh my God, the ticket's gone. He goes outside. 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So his lottery ticket was right there in the garbage and he won over $100,000. Wow. That's some good luck there. He had 83. We were good.

0: Unity 3, it is Big Perm, and you are hanging out with Unity 3 this Saturday and helping out Roofsit with me. I'm taking the show on the road. 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

0: Unity 3, it's Big Perm, and I am out for the night. Thank you for listening to the show today. Appreciate you for that. I'll be back tomorrow morning, bright and early at 7:30 to take over and rock the house with the Friday dance party. So I hope you're ready to sing a dance to kick off your Friday, because I'm bringing it tomorrow for you. Then do not miss my 1 hour long edition of the Friday dance party tomorrow night on my show, 5 to 6 p.m. Have a good night. Much love. Unity 3.
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